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0: 2427 Central County. 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

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Unit D. Cross Street is Union Road. 1192. 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

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Residential fire alarm. 4. Countryside Lane. Cross Street is North Eye Road. 2914. 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

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Cross Street is Hilltop Towns Drive. 24-27. 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

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Gas leak. 8. 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
1: 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She has vomited some of them up.
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Cross street is Green Park Road. 1757. Respond on South Main. Lift assist. 423, McLaughlin Drive. Cross street is Kim Drive. 1720. 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

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Cross Street is O'Bannon Road. 1777. 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

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Cross Street is North Sunswept Drive. 23-27. 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
1: 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Ferguson is 1200 South Florissant Road. Cross Street is Tiffin Avenue. 2315. 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

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Cross Street is Telegraph Road. 1767. 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

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Cross Street is Oak Knoll Manor Drive. 1117. Respond South Main.

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Baldwin Police. 302, Curtinal Road. Cross Street is Park Drive. 3310 and 3347. 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

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Chest pain. Cedarhurst of Penn Heights. 12,335. West Bend Drive. 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

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Chest pain. Cedarhurst of Tesson Heights. 12,335, West Bend Drive. Cross Street is Ultra Drive. 1740, and 1706. Also respond. 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On South Main,

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2: 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Respond on South Main. Seventeen 40. Also respond. Shooting. Scene is not secure. 5383. Hageman Crossing Drive. Cross Street is Hageman Crossing Court. 1740. 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Respond on South Main. Seventeen 30. Also respond. Chest pain. Cedarhurst at Teton Heights. 12,335 West Bend Drive. Cross Street is Ultra Drive. 1730. Also respond. Respond on South Main. 1770. 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

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Cross Street, Victoria Drive. 3347. Respond on South Main.

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Cross Street and San Luigi Parkway. 1337, spawned on South Main.

0: 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Also respond. 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

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Difficulty breathing. 4613, Bontalgi Meadows Drive. Cross Street is Bontalgi Road. 1757, and 1752. Respond on South Main.

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List assist. 8. Mary Hill Drive. Cross street is Ladue Road. 3917. 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

0: 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We've got one firefighter in route with 57. 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

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Commercial fire alarm. 11922, Eddie and Park Road. Cross Street is Pressmore Drive. 1740. Respond on fire tack 20. Commercial fire alarm. 11922, Eddie and Park Road. Cross Street is Pressmore Drive. 1740. Respond on fire tack 20.

2914, 3535, and 3527. Vehicle accident. In West County. 40 westbound ramp onto 270 southbound. 2914, 3535, and 3527. Respond on fire tag 22. Vehicle accident. In West County. 40 westbound ramp onto 270 southbound. 2914, 3535, and 3527. Respond on fire tag 22.

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22-27, and 22-24. Vehicle accident. Ether Road, Northern Central Road, 22-27, and 22-24. Respond South Main. Vehicle in West County. 40 westbound ramp onto 270 southbound. 2914, 3537, and 3535. Respond on fire tap 20. Vehicle accident. In West County. 40 westbound ramp onto 270 southbound. 2914, 3537, and 3535. Respond on fire tap 20. (1730, 1737, and 1706). Person struck. Southfield Center. Baptist Church Road in South Lynchburg Boulevard. 1730, 1737, and 1706. Respond on South Main.

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Cross Street is North Fish Trap Rapids Road. 8537, and bold fire. 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
2: 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Respond Fire TAC 22. 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Eddie and Park Road. Cross Street is Death Drive. 1752. 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

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Seizure. Panera Bread. 6904, South Lindbergh Boulevard. Cross Street is Crescent Drive. 1710, and 1707. 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

0: Tell me this too.
1: False alarm. We spoke with staff. They're unable to reset the alarm. They're trying to get a hold of the alarm company. Can you take that alarm out of service until about 6 p.m. today?
0: Unable to get a hold of the alarm company to take it out. We will take it out until 6 p.m.
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0: 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It's the parking video. 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

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Lithocyst. 908. Oak Terrace Court. 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Respond on South Main.

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Sit case. 1, Corral Lane. Cross street is Highway M. Erie. Both fire, and 8527. Respond on Pacific Main.

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Cross Street is South Mason Road. 3537. 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

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Residential fire alarm. 5322. 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

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Cross Street is North Lindbergh Boulevard. 23-27. 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

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St. Louis City Truck 34, 1137, 1101, 1702, 1752, 1770, 1124, and Maplewood 3116. Respond on fire tap 20. First alarm. 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Cross Street is Veal Avenue. 1614, 1617, 1602, 1710. St. Louis City Truck 34, 1137, 1101, 1702, 1752, 1770, 1124, and Maplewood 3116. Respond on fire tap 20.

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0: 22:57. 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Cross Street is Dartmoor Hill Lane. 22:57. 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
0: Can you show us on the scene of a two vehicle MVC? Here's one person still in the car. Everybody else is out. We're on scene investigating.
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0: 1502, correct? Large story, commercial, nothing showing. Yeah, investigating. 1502 left, South Carolina Road Command.
1: Large two-story commercial, nothing showing, investigating with command. Be advised, was called in directly by finance. Fifteen 24 is on scene.

0: 15.4 to command.
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0: 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We're going to continue to investigate.
1: Idle finance department, continue to investigate. Right, 10A, take your crew, go inside at 15.4. 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

0: 1524 to command.
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0: There's HVAC company on scene doing work. 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
1: That's where you got HVAC on scene. Further. Right, good night.
0: Good night.
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0: Good night, that's clear.

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Traumatic injury. 277, Sugar Creek Road. Cross Street is Highway 8K. 8537. Respond on South Main.

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Residential fire alarm. 11634, Lakeshore Drive. Cross Street is Tarrytown Drive. 2302, and 2324. Respond on South Main.

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1: 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That's 15 pursuit on the quiet to confirm.
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0: 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On the scene of a multi-vehicle accident at 141 at 44, checking for injuries.
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2: TV's on scene. One mile on 3. Dispatch an ambulance and a truck.
0: That's clear. Are you southbound, northbound on 141?
2: 41 of 44.
0: Thank you.
3: 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Respond on South Main.

1927. Vehicle accident. In Fenton. 141 northbound north of 44. 1927. Respond on South Main.

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1: Good, sir.
0: Hey, Chief. Yeah, bumper for traffic control. Are you good?
2: We've got two county cars now. Apparently there's another vehicle up by Bobby's place. I don't know if you guys want to check on that. The injury on this one's pretty minor.
0: That's clear.
2: Not checked on that car at Bobby's place yet.
0: That's clear. 1924 will. Central County from 1924. Can you go ahead and attach us to the call, northbound 141 MBA?
3: That's clear. I'll put you on it.
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2: 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Your victim's in the black car at the front of the line of vehicles inbound.
1: So. 1927, that's clear.

0: 23:15.
1: Oh, workman. This alarm is going to be placed out of service until 1 p.m. So the work is complete.
0: Alarm set off for workers to take the alarm out of service until 1 p.m.
2: 1902 Central County. I'm on scene up here at Bobby's place with the other vehicle. This is a non-injury accident. We just had PD. Come.
0: That's where you're on scene at Bobby's place. Non-injury, you just need PD. 2400.
3: County's got a car on the way up for that one.
0: Thank you.
2: Hey, O2, we're just going to go respond to 27. Scattered deck there.

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Also respond. Stroke. Willows at Brooking Park. 213, Southwoods Mill Road. Unit 4308. 22:45. Also respond. 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

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Residential fire alarm. 925. Mason Wood Drive. Cross Street is Mason Ridge Road. 3535. Respond on South Main.

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Unit 2134. Cross Street is Ringer Road. 1727. 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

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Lift assist. 9. 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

0: Mercer County 3490. Yes, are you back to running 3490 or are we still running 3400 as well?
1: We're running 3400.
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Difficulty breathing. 7239, Christopher Drive. Cross Street is Brush Creek Road. 1762, and 1787. 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

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Unit 2134. Cross Street is Rainer Road. 1706. 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

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Chest pain. 11733. Olive Boulevard. Cross Street or Fool Avenue. 2397. Respond on South Main. Assistant in the lid. 6621, Kitty Road. Cross Street is East Yorkshire Drive. 1124. Respond on South Main. Vehicle accident. Tesson Ferry Road and Walton Ridge Drive. 1740 and 1747. Respond on South Main. 1617 and 1614. Seizure. 637 Allen Avenue. Cross Street is Telegraph Road. 1617 and 1614. Respond on South Main. 2315. Also respond. Chest pain. 11733. Olive Boulevard. Cross Street is Will Avenue. 2315. Also respond. Respond on South Main.

0: 1740. As the caller said, that there were no injuries.
1: Is clear. We'll investigate.
0: 1740 investigating.
2: 47 Central County.
0: 1747.
2: Are we still responding on this call for non-interview?
0: 1740 is at your guys' discretion.
1: 1747 from 1740. You guys can remain in quarters. We'll drive down. We'll call if needed.
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3: 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In Melville. 25 Concord Lane. Cross Street is South Lindbergh Boulevard. 1737, 1730. 1702, 1752, 1756, 1214, 1342, and 1710. Respond on fire tap 20.

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Commercial vehicle fire. In deep air. Southbound 270 north of Doherty Ferry. 2810, 2802, 3527, 3524, Kirkwood 1535, Kirkwood 1537, Kirkwood 1524, 35, 35, and 3514. Respond on fire tag 22. First alarm. Commercial vehicle fire. In deep air. Southbound 270 north of Doherty Ferry. 2810, 2802, 3527, 3524, Kirkwood 1535, Kirkwood 1537, Kirkwood 1524, 3535, and 3514. Respond on fire tag 22.

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0: You have another call, please. Am I responding? What's the attack channel?
2: Attack 22.
3: Unseen. Three residential. Nothing visible from the exterior. Doing the 360. 1702 has clean.
1: 51, thank
0: you. May 1502 also be responding.
4: 1502 responding.
5: Command South County.
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5: How about units downgraded this time?
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Assist police. 15660. Sigarish Court. Cross Street is Sugar Lake Court. 2267. Respond on South Main.

2917 and 2810. 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Cross Street is Thorn Valley Drive. 2917 and 2810. Respond on South Main. Also respond. Assist police. 15660, Sagarish Court. Cross Street is Sugar Lake Court. 2216. Also respond. Respond on South Main. 22UTD1. Also respond. Assist police. 15660, Sagarish Court. Cross Street is Sugar Lake Court. 22UTD1. Also respond. Respond on South Main.

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0: That's clear.

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1: That's clear. 1710 can disregard. Do you want 1707 to continue?
0: 7 as well.
1: Clear. And you may also disregard.

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0: Arcut, see if you guys can get into that wood line there on your over your left side right now. Not in those neighborhoods, but closer back, kind of in between those two retention ponds.
2: There's no real access from the QTV into the woods on my left. 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
0: That's clear.

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0: 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Do you want us to come back over?
1: That's clear. They're going to want to search in that wood line.
0: Yeah, we searched as much as we could through the trees.
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2: 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South Park. Cross Street is Gerhardt Trail. 22:47 Respond on South Main.

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In Retro West. 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Cross Street is Parkway West Junior High School. 2215, 3310, and 30302. 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

0: 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None of this fool will be investigating.
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1: 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Cross Street is East Royal Court. 3524 and 3537. Respond on South Main,

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North New Balance Road. Cross Street is Carlisle Lake Drive. 2327. 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

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Strecker Road. Building F. Cross Street is Campbell Gardens. 3344. 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

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In Shrewsbury. 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Respond on fire path 20. Commercial fire alarm. 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Respond on fire tap 20. Commercial fire alarm. Ulysses Grant National Historic Site. 7400, Grant Road. Cross Street is Grant's Farm Trail. 1124. Respond on fire tag 22. Commercial fire alarm. Ulysses Grant, National Historic Site. 7400, Grant Road. Cross Street is Grant's Farm Trail. 1124. Respond on fire tag 22.

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0: Howdy. 1510 on scene, three-story apartment complex, nothing showing, two sides out investigating. Doesn't look like evacuation is in progress. 1510A will have Washington.
1: 3-story apartment complex, nothing showing, two sides. No evacuation, 1810 will have command.

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0: 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You can show us responding to that call at U.S. Resource Grant. 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

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CX Gas. 4403, Lee Mayferry Road. Cross Street is Porter Road. 1717, 1710, and 1706. 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
0: Spoke with the owner of this. He's testing a system. 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He says he is completely fine. Does not need EMS.
1: 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We'll continue on the flight.
0: 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We're going to go on service.
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Cross Street is Mackenzie Road. 1817. 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

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Fall. Cape Albion Harbor. 3380, Lake Bend Drive. Unit 111. Cross Street is Doherty Ferry Road. 1927. 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
0: 17. 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

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Chest pain. In deep hair. Northbound 270 ramp to Doherty Ferry. 28:17, 28:10, and 35:24. Respond on fire tap 20. Chest pain. In deep hair. Northbound 270 ramp to Doherty Ferry. 28:17, 28:10, and 35:24. Respond on fire tap 20.

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Sick case. 4209, Kalua Lane. Unit B. Cross Street is Brandy Road. 1777. Respond on South Main. Difficulty breathing. 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Cross Street is Bluff Road. 8527. Respond on Washington Fire. 1702. 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
0: With PD, we redirected 1720 to go to Cliff Cave. Do you need a different pumper to respond?
1: That's negative. Central County appears to be awake and alert. PD's talking with him right now.
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Commercial fire alarm. Mason Point. 13190, South Outer 40 Road. Cross Street is South Mason Road. 3535, 3502, and 3514. Respond on fire tag 22. Commercial fire alarm. Mason Point. 13190, South Outer 40 Road. Cross Street is South Mason Road. 3535, 3502, and 3514. 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Unit 2. Cross Street is Virginia Drive. 3347. Respond on South Main. .8517, Heat Exposure. Gildenhaus Comfort Systems. 412, South 1st Street. Cross Street is East Congress Street. .8517. 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

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Cross Street is South Spady Road. 2914. 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

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Westview at Ellisville Senior Living. 27, Ranky Road. Cross Street is Manchester Road. 3310, and 3317. 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

0: 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Nothing showing. We'll be investigating. Mason Point Command.
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0: 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Cross Street is Towns Road. 1737. 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
3: 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It's the Mississippi Lookout Trail, the asphalt trail, a quarter mile from the parking lot east above the railroad tracks.
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0: 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This is going to be pole 40264, and it is the main line down if you want to relay it to Ameren.
1: Sorry, can you repeat the number?
0: 40264.

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Also respond. 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

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Repeating. The following equipment will move. 8537, to Bose House 1.

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0: We made contact. 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We'll be in the parking lot in 2 minutes.
1: I'm sorry, repeat the last part. 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
0: 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Are we going to be closer to the call on Baker Street than 37?
2: That's negative. 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

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Cross Street is Henry Avenue. 3517, respond on South Main.

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Vehicle accident. Walgreens. 4400, Lime Ferry Road. Cross Street is Porter Road. 1710, and 1717. Respond on South Main.

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3535. Elevator alarm. Charles Schwaben County. 500. Maryville University Drive. Cross Street is Maryville College Drive. 3535. Respond on South Main.

0: Clayton 32-14, 39-17, 39-14, and Brentwood 25-14. Vehicle accident. In Ladue. Interstate 170 northbound north of Ladue. Clayton 32-14, 39-17, 39-14, and Brentwood 25-14. Respond on fire tack 20. Vehicle accident. In Ladue. Interstate 170 northbound north of Ladue. Clayton 32-14, 39-17, 39-14, and Brentwood 25-14. Respond on fire tack 20.
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2: 2514, en route.

He was responding southbound 170 at Ladue. It looks like it's going to be two vehicles at the exit ramp on the shoulder. Looks like everybody's out.

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Cross Street is Quail Hollow Lane. 3344. 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
0: We're on scene with 3917 and PD. We'll be out investigating. Appears minor nature. We're out checking.
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Drowning. 5157. Amberglow Drive. Cross Street is Fireglow Drive. 1710. Also respond. 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

0: 1347 and 1214. Vehicle accident. In Fenton. Interstate 44 westbound east of 270. 1347 and 1214. Respond on South Main.
1: Central County. 1342
2: is going to be responding to the vehicle accident on 44. In place of 47, dispatch a second ambulance.
3: 42 in place of 47, different ambulance will be dispatched.

0: 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Also respond. Vehicle accident. In center. Inc 44 westbound east of 270. 1297. Also respond. Respond on fire tap 20.
1: Third Kilo 2 will be responding to 44 westbound east of 270. Do you also attach an additional truck to this, please?
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0: 13402, two will be on the scene. Two vehicles. Everyone appears to be out of the vehicle this time. We have three lanes blocked. 1342 have command.
1: 1342, I'm seeing two vehicles. Appears everyone's out. Two lanes blocked with command.

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0: 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Also respond. Respond on South Main. (3535) Carbon monoxide alarm. 925, Mason Wood Drive. Cross Street is Mason Ridge Road. 3535. Respond on South Main.
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1752, 1702, and 1720. Vehicle fire. Interstate 55 southbound north of 270 northbound. 752, 1702, and 1720. Respond on fire tag 22. Vehicle fire. Interstate 55 southbound north of 270 northbound. 1752, 1702, and 1720. Respond on fire tag 22. Thirteen 37. 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Cross Street is Gravois Road. 1337. 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
0: 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Interstate 55 southbound north of 270 northbound. 1787, 1756, 1614, and 1112. Also respond. Respond on fire tac 22.
3: I know it's been updated. 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
1: 1752.
0: 55 southbound from Winburg to Buffalo Hill is clear.
1: Clear southbound from Winburg to Buffalo Hill is clear.
2: This will be a cable line. 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
0: Getting an elevator entrapment with the address of 10015 Kennerly. 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
5: We found one semi non-placard, 270 northbound, right before the Peston Ferry exit. No smoke or fire showing. We'll investigate.
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1: Go ahead.
0: We're in the skilled nursing. They have a patient on the second floor. I'm headed up that way.
1: That's clear. It's the same patient.
2: Quarantine on scene status.
0: That's clear. With the name of our call note.

0: That's clear. We just called over there. Just confirm what you just said. It sounds like she's fine, but if you guys want to check.
1: That's clear. I'm walking in the room now. I'll let you know.
2: She's in the basement. It's overheated. Smoking. Power's been shut off too, and it's controlled at this time.
3: So the elevator rescue is actually where you guys are parked.
2: He said that the elevator that controls has been checked, shut down, and empty.
3: Forty's clear. That's not 10,015, but we're heading over that way.
2: We'll head that way.

0: 13-14 to 13-17. We made patient contact. I'm gonna speak with the nurse up here. Just stay down there.
1: Can you repeat that, Joe? You were low.
0: I found the patient up here. I'm making contact with a nurse to verify we're not needed.

2810, 3527, 3524, and 3535. Vehicle accident. In West County. 270 northbound north of Clayton. 2810, 3527, 3524, and 3535. Respond on fire tac 20. Vehicle accident. In West County. 270 northbound north of Clayton. 2810, 3527, 3524, and 3535. Respond on fire tac 20.

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1: Thirty-five. Were you clear? 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
1: Yes, sir. 1527, I'll show 1524 remaining in service. I'll show you responding.

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Vehicle accident. South Lynchburg Boulevard and Broadway Road. 1730, and 1757. Respond on Main.

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1: Made contact with the owner of the car. She's open the vehicle. It's going to be no incident. We'll be in service.
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3317. Fainting. 141 Baldwin Manor Drive. 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Respond on South Main.

0: 3310. 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Fainting. With difficulty breathing. 141 Vaughan Manor Drive. Unidef. Cross Street is Manchester Road. 3310. 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

0: 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Also respond. Vehicle accident. South Lynchburg Boulevard and Broadway Road. 1747. Also respond. 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

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Also respond. 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Cross Street is Tiffany Square Parkway. 1717. 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

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Cross Street is Arbor Glen Drive. 3310. 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

0: 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Cross Street is Maintenance Road. 2420, 2427, 2402, 3346, 3514, 2216, 3524, Kirkwood 1524, 1756, Maplewood 3116, and 40 USAR 3. Respond on South Main. 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Cross Street is Maintenance Road. 2420, 2427, 2402, 3346, 3514, 2216, 3524, Kirkwood 1524, 1756, Maplewood 3116, and 40 USAR 3. Respond on South Main.
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0: Mitchell County, 3101. 3101, I'm arriving on scene. Where are we meeting, everybody?
1: Central County, 2402. So 3101 pulling up. He wants to know where he's going to be meeting everybody.
0: Who's pulling off? They're going to be guided in from the front gates, the front entrance, when they come through the ticket booth, drive down to the front entrance, and you can be guided in that way.
1: We'll
2: do a face-to-face with you, and then we'll start getting the teams to get up here once we get eyes on it.
0: Yeah, there's as much information as I can right now.

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0: Yeah, they'll let you know if they see anything else. 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

0: 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Cross Street is Trotting Trail Road. 2254. 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

0: 3303-2400. If you have a police officer there who parked a Charger at the intersection, he needs to come back. He's blocking the crane.
1: You should have a visual on him now. He's coming up to you right now.
0: All right, I'm clear.
2: Yes, Houston, 3346. Are we coming to your location where you're at on CAD?
1: If you see where 2421 is on CAD, that's where we're at.
2: That's clear. We're arriving at the park.
1: 3346, were you clear? You're coming to where 2420 is. The park.
2: We're arriving.
3: Right. 3514 to command. We're in the parking lot at this time, making our way towards you.

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1: Six Flags Grand.
0: Somebody was trying to contact me.
1: 3514 letting you know they're on the parking lot.
0: That's where.

0: 3514 to command.
1: Go ahead, 3514.
0: We're in the parking lot at this time. 3346 just passed us. You want us to hang out here or you want us to proceed to the scene?

0: if you want to be on the scene.
1: When you get into the park and around the water park, I see you coming up the road now. You're going to go to the second left. And then when you get to the major Y intersection, go ahead and come on down. All the other fire companies need to hang back there for the time being.
2: Command to 3514.
3: 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Thirty by 24 is on scene in the parking lot.
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0: 3302, you read command. Staging out in front of the parking lot here. I got units arriving so far, 3514, 3524, 1524, and 1502. Let me know if anything.
1: That's clear. I'll let you know. Right now, we're pretty packed back here. We have enough people right now.
0: That's clear.
2: .2216 is on the scene.

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Go ahead. It is 3524 and 3116 there. You send those two back, please. That's clear.

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1: That's clear, we do.
2: What was the very last thing you said? Both apparatus back there? Affirmative. If they need to, they can just park on the perimeter road right now.

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